0: That one's not gonna make it. 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
1: Top hits.
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we were just two lovers. 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She got solar power. 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She knew

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2: Hey, yo, Jace.
3: Oh, yeah. 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
0: 2 horas de música sem parar.
2: She want it, I can tell she want it. 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

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No. SOS. 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

sounds shaping dance floors across the world. We open today's mix with Coco. The song is called Domage, a beautiful record that pulls you in slowly and reminds us that sometimes the deepest music speaks the quietest. There's a saying I love: music can change the atmosphere of the room before anyone even says a word. So

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1: This is Karma Karma with me, your weekly host. My name is Shimza. You just heard that very special reinterpretation of Black Coffee, the song called We Dance Again, and this is done by my brother Clement Bonelli. A timeless record reimagined with elegance, man. That was quite an amazing song that I picked up. Because this is the truth, Afro House isn't just something you hear, it's something that you feel before the beat even drops.

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1: 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My name is Shimza, where every record is chosen with intention. A standout moment for me in this mix comes from Myth and Biggie Divine featuring Sane. The song is called Love Language, and this is the Kususa remix, man. Kususa always understands the mission, man, and they really know how to translate emotion into rhythm. Remember that great music does not just fill the dance floor, it connects everyone on it, and that's the connection that exactly that happens here on this show every week.

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1: You just felt the warmth of DC. The song is called Summer.

some great music that I've been putting out for you guys. I hope you're having a great time wherever you are in the world. Afro House continues to evolve globally because it carries something real, some heritage, some soul, and forward movement all at once. And here, we're not

bring this journey to a close on Karma Karma this week, we'll leave you with a brand new one from my brother Blanca. Song is called My War, and this is also out on Karma Records. Yeah, man, what a great tune, man. And then along the way, we also shared some beautiful energy from Dark and Zido, something that I've played so many times here on Karma Karma Radio. The song is called Unembeza. I want to thank you all, man, for choosing Karma Karma and spending your time with me. Make sure you subscribe, like, follow, and show some love on all the platforms, man.

0: cash just to sit in the house. 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

tattoos, piercings, and she just learned to twerk. She ain't got a heart or an ass, just the brains got an ass, cause her ass on a learning curve. And she let her earn a verb, I mean burn the word, that's only legal what the doctors know. Real deep pockets like a doctor's coat, stay fitted like Diddy hair back trying to rock the boat. She the first maid when I rock the boat, she never forget to ride like a bicycle. She like planes, train chains with icicles, it goes her.

0: before you go, there's something I want you to have.
1: 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But wait a minute, isn't this...
0: Yeah, yes it is.
1: But I thought the old lady dropped it into the ocean in the air.
0: Well, baby, I went down and got it for you.

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1: Hey, this is radio station WSKEE. 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